0: Musique, culture,
1: information.
0: Restez curieux
1: avec Canal B.
2: Well, I'm a rebel, rebel outlaw. Well, I'm a rebel outlaw. That's who I'm called. Yeah, I'm called the rebel outlaw.

Picture yourself in a boat on a river with tangerine trees and marmalade skies. Somebody calls you, you answer quite slowly. A girl with kaleidoscope eyes. Cellophane flowers of yellow and green towering over your head. Look for the girl with a sun in her eyes. And she's gone! She's gone. She's gone. She's gone.

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Suddenly, someone is there.

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Kingston, the capital, typically British colonial, has all the flavor of the old world. In Hope Gardens, the display of blooms, plants, and ornamental foliage is extraordinary. Gigantic trees with drooping branches and enormous trunks cover huge areas. Trim lawns are dotted with bubbling fountains. Exotic flowers, flamboyant in color, stand out in exquisite contrast against the bright blue sky. In common with all the islands.

over an illegal rum and coke. A policeman had been striding towards the door, and the landlady bundled me and my friends out of a window in the gents' toilets, from which we nimbly landed on the canal towpath and melted into the night above. Inside, nothing had changed. Jukebox still boasted a 45 by Twinkle, 30 years after it dropped out of the charts. Mock Tudor windows still faced the road, and oak beams above blackened in a puff of smoke. No one was drinking there. A crowd didn't begin to gather until 9. Kids, not cool exactly, but somehow leonine. I guess from the posters on the walls, they'd come to see a band. And soon they were filing past me, paying an entrance fee to a man in stonewashed denim, and disappearing into a back room. The idea of a night drinking alone was unpleasant to me. The pub was now empty.

killer slithered through my fingers. I recognized it as my own 16-year-old laughter, escaping through a toilet window, retreating from a policeman, dragged back through the long track of years which had passed, and represented, relived in front of the audience. In its disembodied state, it was one of the most

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As they left the stage to scatter the applause, it occurred to me that the Phantom had not sung a note. He was pushing through the crowd towards the exit, hemmed in by acolytes. I tried to get near him, but I couldn't. Dazzled by the sudden bright light in the room, my certainty drifted away. Had the sounds I heard been exactly what I thought they

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1: I saw this woman once at a protest, holding up a sign.
2: I saw this woman once at a protest.
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4: Holding up a sign.
2: She was pregnant and she was standing on
1: the sidelines. I saw this woman once at a protest.
4: She was pregnant and she was standing on the line. I think that's beautiful.
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0: 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I met a phoenix in this hierarchy. Yeah, he was burning just like me. He didn't mind the burn marks on my torso that I burned slow or had no home and no idea how to be alone. Skin melting off my bones is supposed to be beautiful. This monotone tone that's supposed to be ethereal, subliminal, and not this bothersome at all. So why do I still fall?
1: Ethereal, subliminal, and not this bothersome at all.

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I wish we could have met. I would have hugged you so. But you are in the future. You get

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1: See for yourself how wild, how sensual Make Love really is. 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And whatever your age, you will ask, is today's youth rebellion all wrong? See and hear their side of today's explosive happening in The Wild Scene.

0: Here's another.
1: Let's look in on a homemaker and her mother in the kitchen. Certainly the homemaker has a headache, but don't take it out on the mother. The mother speaks.
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3: Mother, please, I'd rather do it myself.

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Falling like it's March Madness. Imagine, franchise player niggas talking about practice. Drew a line with a stick in the sand. Way spinning on a spick and spam. 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Your friend Cartier is my vision bad. 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

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Skip town and cover your tracks. The council gotta collect. You going on that route, there's no coming back. 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